0: Ràdio Pego, a prop teu.
1: You don't understand. I ain't scared of you motherfuckers.

working hard. Yeah, right, picture that with a Kodak. Or better yet, go to Times Square, take a picture of me with a Kodak. Took my life from negative to positive, I just want y'all to know that. 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

0: Over to you. A bit more volume on this one, Charlie. It's gonna need it. Let's have a welcome for Billy Cox on bass. 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And the man with the guitar, Jimi Hendrix.
1: Yeah! Thank you very much for showing up, man. Y'all are really beautiful and out of sight. And thanks for waiting. It has been a long time, hasn't it? That does mean peace, not this. It's so good to be back in England. We'd like to start off with a thing that everybody knows out there. 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

0: Y'all want to hear all those little songs, man? 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Good night.
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1: Yo, man.
2: Yo.
1: Open up, man.
2: Yo, what do you want, man?
1: My girl just caught me.
2: You made her catch you?
1: I don't know how I let this happen.
2: With who?
1: The girl next door, you know?
2: Man.
1: I don't know what to do.
2: Say it wasn't you.
1: All right.

on Caesar spats, bip daily day. The heat was on as you could see, bip daily day. So he phoned up to Mark Anthony, bip daily day. Said my girlfriend's cat is

Shuffle clothes. He saw them spats, he said, I like those. Caesar had no thing to say.